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1: This is a special weather bulletin for the city of Campbellton. 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Rain forecast is not scientifically verified. 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
1: 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Yeah. We did it again. 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

0: This is a special weather bulletin for the city of Campbellton. Expect rain, rain, and nothing but rain starting July 1st, because Campbell Amusements is rolling into town until July 5th. 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Rain forecast is not scientifically verified. It might not rain for once.
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1: This is a special weather bulletin for the city of Campbellton. Expect rain, rain, and nothing but rain starting July 1st, because Campbell Amusements is rolling into town until July 5th. 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Rain forecast is not scientifically verified. It might not rain for once.
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1: This is a special weather bulletin for the city of Campbellton. Expect rain, rain, and nothing but rain starting July 1st, because Campbell Amusements is rolling into town until July 5th. 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Rain forecast is not scientifically verified. It might not rain for once.
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1: This is a special weather bulletin for the city of Campbellton. Expect rain, rain, and nothing but rain starting July 1st, because Campbell Amusements is rolling into town until July 5th. 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Rain forecast is not scientifically verified. It might not rain for once.
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Together, we are New Brunswick. 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

0: It's 100 FM with Steve Mack, 610. Good morning. It is Monday morning. Salmon Festival is kicked into high gear. Just for an example, today you're going to have production 3-2-1 at 1 p.m., and that's over at the Civic Center, the main ice, where you'll see some juggling, some unicycle, aerial silk. And, of course, tonight, 6:30 p.m., is the Miss Salmon Festival. That'll have the official opening ceremonies and presentation of Citizen of the Year. Cost is $15 at the door, and tickets are available at everbright.ca or City Hall. And, again, that is at the Rest to Goose Theater. And, of course, Salmon Festival Entertainment at the Amphitheater. And in case of rain, it will be at the Civic Center, Second Ice Surface.
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Hits 100 FM with D-Max 614, little Taylor Swift and Elizabeth Taylor. Good morning. Yes, it is Monday morning. Boys, the weekend went by lickety-split. And now Salmon Festival is underway. And hey, the circus is in town. Looks like they're getting set up for a busy, busy week. Lots of good tunes for you. Keep your ear right here. We'll hear from Tame Impala. But first, here is Pino, Loeb, and Jordan. Spin.

0: Hits 100 FM with Steve Mack, 620 on your Monday morning. A little Tame Impala to get your day going with Dracula. Well, looks like Salmon Festival is underway, and of course the weather is not really cooperating, as it looks like we'll have a chance of showers today and tomorrow. But hey, it's okay. Salmon Festival is here.
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5: This is a special weather bulletin for the city of Campbellton. 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Rain forecast is not scientifically verified. It might not rain for once.
6: Hello, this is Michel Soucy, Mayor of the Campbellton Regional Community. 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
0: It's 100 FM weather. Today we're going to see sunshine this morning and early this afternoon. Then we'll see a mixture of sun and cloud this afternoon. A chance of a shower, risk of a thunder shower, a high of plus 27. Tonight partly cloudy overnight, still chance of a shower throughout the overnight hours and a low of plus 14. Tuesday is going to be mainly cloudy, chance of showers throughout the day, risk of a thunder shower in the afternoon, a high of plus 26. And throughout the evening, cloudy periods overnight, chance of showers and a low of plus 16. The outlook for Wednesday is a mixture of sun and cloud and a high of plus 24. At 625, it is plus 12.
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1: Snowbirds are scheduled to PEI and head south over Cumberland, Colchester, and Hants counties to Peggy's Cove before refueling in Sydney and then tracking along northern Nova Scotia to Truro and DeBert. And the Canadian Border Services Agency says it's making it quicker and easier for international travelers to catch connecting flights at Canadian airports. A release says under the free flow international to international transit process, passengers skip in-person border check-ins and go directly to their next flight. Instead of travelers having to stop at customs, airlines will provide the CBSA with travel information. Officials say this will keep the border secure while saving time for travelers. A release from the CBSA says the process fits into the mandate for making legitimate travel easier while focusing efforts on higher risk travelers and activities. All travelers must continue to meet applicable entry and transit requirements, including holding a valid temporary resident visa or electronic travel authorization where required. More information is available on the Government of Canada website. In sports, Canada advanced to the round of 16 at the World Cup, thanks to Stefan Eustachio scoring an injury time to give Canada a 1-0 win over South Africa. Over to baseball, the Blue Jays lost a 3-2 decision to the Rangers. The Red Sox clipped the Yankees 5-4 in the 10th inning. And in the CFL, the Alouettes outscored the Red Blacks 37-35. Now you're up to date. I'm Jen Nicholson.
2: It's 100 FM weather. Today we're going to see sunny skies this morning and early this afternoon. Then a mixture of sun and cloud in the afternoon. Chance of a shower, risk of a thunder shower, high of plus 27 degrees. Tonight partly cloudy overnight, still chance of showers throughout the overnight hours and a low of plus 14. Tuesday's going to be mainly cloudy, chance of showers, risk of a thunder shower in the afternoon, a high of plus 26, and throughout the evening, cloudy periods overnight, chance of showers and a low of plus 16. The outlook for Wednesday is a mixture of sun and cloud and a high of plus 24. At 6:35, it is little cloudy, plus 12.
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0: Dive. It's 100 FM with Steve Mack, a little BTS, and Swim. Well, time now for Hollywood Buzz. Rob Reiner's son Jake made his first appearance on the red carpet on Tuesday, 6 months after the tragic double murder of the film director and his wife Michelle. The 35-year-old attended the premiere of Life, Larry, and the Pursuit of Unhappiness, a TV project from his late father's confidant, Larry David, in Los Angeles at the Hollywood Legion Theater. Jake put on a brave face for the star-studded event, which was his first since his parents were fatally stabbed in their Brentwood, California home on December the 14th, 2025.
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0: It's 100 FM weather. Today we're going to see sunny skies this morning, early this afternoon, and then a mixture of sun and cloud throughout the afternoon, a chance of a shower and chance of a thunder shower, high of plus 27 degrees. Tonight partly cloudy overnight, chance of showers and a low of plus 14. Tuesday going to be mainly cloudy throughout the day, chance of showers, risk of a thunder shower in the afternoon, high of plus 26, and throughout the evening cloudy periods overnight, chance of showers and a low of plus 16. The outlook for Wednesday is a mixture of sun and cloud, and high of plus 24 at 6:54, it is plus 12.

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3: Good morning. A tornado has been confirmed near Petacodiac after a fast-moving storm sent residents scrambling for safety Friday evening. The Northern Tornadoes Project says the storm produced a preliminary EF0 tornado with winds estimated between 105 and 135 kilometers an hour. Kim Bowes says she was on her deck near the Pollitt River when a sudden silence turned into loud wind and a dark funnel-like cloud. She tells CBC she rushed inside as the storm hit and feared for her home and family. Only minor damage was reported. Environment Canada says it is still reviewing the event and will investigate further. An 11-year-old boy from Bactouche is about to live out a dream by taking part in a FIFA World Cup match. Theo LaBelle will travel to Toronto on July 2nd to be an official match ball carrier, bringing the game ball to the referee. Theo was born with complex congenital heart disease and has had three open-heart surgeries, according to CTV. His mother says he loves the game and always shows up, even when it's hard for him to keep up. Toronto holds special meaning for the family because that's where he had his life-saving operations. The New Brunswick Association of Nursing Homes has appointed Justin Weiss as its new chief executive officer, effective immediately. Weiss brings 15 years of legal and leadership experience, including a decade with the association, where he served most recently as chief operating officer and legal counsel. He previously worked with the Office of the Attorney General and led labor negotiations for nursing homes. Outgoing CEO Richard Logier will stay until August 28th to ensure a smooth transition. Board Chair Pauline Roy says Weiss's deep knowledge of the sector makes him the right leader to support quality care for more than 5,300 residents across 79 nursing homes. And new data released by the Canadian Institute for Health Information this month shows that 1 in 10 patients, or around 180,000 people who were admitted to an emergency department in Canada, spent more than 48 hours waiting for an inpatient bed in 2024 and 25. The report shows around 1.5 million people spent more than 14 hours in emergency rooms during the same time span, a 28% increase from 2018 and 19. The report says older adults and people with chronic conditions like diabetes or high blood pressure are often in the emergency department the longest. There were 16.1 million visits to emergency departments across Canada in 2024-25. 12% of those visits resulted in hospital admission. Cheryl Chu, Director of Health Systems Analytics, says that longer wait times are due to factors that are originating outside of emergency departments, according to Global News. In addition, the report cites ongoing staff shortages that have led to temporary closures of some emergency department sites, with patients in rural and remote areas in particular being affected. In sports, Canada advanced to the round of 16 at the World Cup, thanks to Stefan Eustachio scoring an injury time to give Canada a 1-0 win over South Africa. Over to baseball, the Blue Jays lost a 3-2 decision to the Rangers. The Red Sox clipped the Yankees 5-4 in the 10th inning. And in the CFL, the Alouettes outscored the Red Blacks 37-35. Now you're up to date. I'm Jen Nicholson.
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5: It's 100 FM weather. Today we're going to see sunny skies this morning and early this afternoon. Then we'll see a mixture of sun and cloud in the afternoon. Risk of a thunder shower, a high of plus 27 degrees. Tonight partly cloudy overnight, chance of showers early this evening with the risk of a thunder shower and a low of plus 14. Tuesday looks like mainly cloudy throughout the day, chance of showers. Risk of thunder showers in the afternoon, a high of plus 26. And throughout the evening, cloudy periods overnight, chance of showers and a low of plus 16. The outlook for Wednesday is a mixture of sun and cloud and a high of plus 24. At 7:06, it is little cloudy, plus 12.
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0: It's 100 FM weather. Today we're going to see some sunshine this morning and early this afternoon. Then we'll see a mixture of sun and cloud, chance of showers in the afternoon, a high of plus 27 degrees. Tonight partly cloudy overnight, chance of showers, risk of a thunder shower, and a low of plus 14. Tuesday's going to be mainly cloudy, chance of showers, risk of a thunder shower in the afternoon, a high of plus 26. And throughout the evening, cloudy periods overnight, chance of showers, and a low of plus 16. The outlook for Wednesday is a mixture of sun and cloud, and high of plus 24. At 7:23, it is plus 12.
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3: Good morning. A trial is scheduled for 2027 for a 23-year-old Woodstock woman accused of stabbing a 74-year-old woman in her home. The trial for Destiny Dawn Innes, who faces an attempted murder charge, is scheduled to begin in October of next year. 10 days have been set aside for the proceedings. Innes was charged after Woodstock police reported a violent altercation at a Holton Street residence October 20th of 2025. Emergency crews responded to the home around 9 p.m., according to Brunswick News. The 74-year-old woman was transported to the Upper River Valley Hospital.

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1: Unit building and an attached garage were heavily damaged, and a pickup truck was also destroyed. No one was injured. Assistant Deputy Chief Jerry Poirier says the fire investigation found no signs of criminal activity and the cause remains unknown. The property owner tells CBC everyone got out safely, while insurance work is now underway. And new data released by the Canadian Institute for Health Information this month shows that 1 in 10 patients, or around 180,000 people who were admitted to an emergency department in Canada, spent more than 48 hours waiting for an inpatient bed in 2024 and 25. The report shows around 1.5 million people spent more than 14 hours in emergency rooms during the same time span, a 28% increase from 2018 and 19. The report says older adults and people with chronic conditions like diabetes or high blood pressure are often in the emergency department the longest. There were 16.1 million visits to emergency departments across Canada in 2024-25. 12% of those visits resulted in hospital admission. Cheryl Chu, Director of Health Systems Analytics, says that longer wait times are due to factors that are originating outside of emergency departments, according to Global News. In addition, the report cites ongoing staff shortages that have led to temporary closures of some emergency department sites, with patients in rural and remote areas in particular being affected. In sports, Canada's historic run at the World Cup continues. Stefan Ostachio scored an injury time to give Canada a 1-0 win over South Africa and a place in the round of 16. On the diamonds, Texas clipped the Blue Jays 3-2. The Red Sox needed 10 innings to beat the Yankees 5-4. And in the CFL, the Alouettes edged Ottawa 37-35. Now you're up to date. I'm Jen Nicholson.
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4: It's 100 FM weather. Today we're going to see sunshine this morning and early this afternoon. Then we're going to see a mixture of sun and cloud, chance of showers, risk of a thunder shower, and a high of plus 27. Tonight partly cloudy overnight, chance of showers throughout the overnight hours, and a low of plus 14. Tuesday's going to be mainly cloudy, chance of showers, risk of thunder showers in the afternoon, a high of plus 26, and throughout the evening cloudy periods overnight, chance of showers, and a low of plus 16. The outlook for Wednesday is a mixture of sun and cloud, and a high of plus 24. At 7:36, it is little cloudy, plus 12.
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0: Hits 100 FM with Steve Mack, 742, little Bruno Mars, and Risk It All. Well, Hits 100 FM, Vogue Optical, what poll results are in from Friday? The question of the day was, what is the best Canadian dessert? Well, out of everyone that responded, Nanaimo bars come out at 33%, butter tarts come out at 54%, maple sponge toffee at 7%, and date squares at 7%. Today's web poll question of the day is, what is the most Canadian invention? The most important one. Was it insulin, prosthetic hand, the foghorn, pablum, or the telephone? We value each and every response. And again, today's web poll is powered by Vogue Optical.
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3: 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Valdemore area. Garbage collection scheduled for Wednesday, July 1st will instead take place on Tuesday, June 30th. There are no other changes to collection services in the other areas. 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

0: 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Happy birthday wishes out to Larry Williams, celebrating his birthday today. That's from all your family and friends. Also, happy fifth birthday wishes out to Jackson Pete from Evergreen Road, from all your family and friends, but especially from your brothers, Jaden and Jensen. Also, happy 24th anniversary wishes out to Susan and Danielle Plurt from Mill River Bar, celebrating their special day today, from all your family and friends. 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
0: It's 100 FM weather. Today we're going to see sunshine this morning and early this afternoon. Then it's going to turn to a mixture of sun and cloud, chance of showers, risk of a thunder shower, and a high of plus 27. Tonight, partly cloudy overnight, chance of showers overnight, a low of plus 14. And Tuesday, more of the same, mainly cloudy, chance of showers, risk of a thunder shower in the afternoon, a high of plus 26. And throughout the evening, cloudy periods overnight, chance of showers, and a low of plus 16. The outlook for Wednesday is a mixture of sun and cloud, and a high of plus 24. At 7:54, it is plus 12.
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4: Good morning. New Brunswick's child and youth advocate says his office is investigating three more preventable child deaths. Kelly Lamrock revealed the news to a legislative committee, telling politicians the cases include a teenager who was discharged from a group home into homelessness and a six-year-old who died after ingesting drugs. The disclosure comes just weeks after Lamrock released a report on a 16-year-old known as Bobby, who died of a drug overdose in a flop house while supposed to be in the province's care. The social development minister says her department is making improvements, but Lamrock says the system worked exactly as designed and the child got lost. The New Brunswick Association of Nursing Homes has appointed Justin Weiss as its new chief executive officer, effective immediately. Weiss brings 15 years of legal and leadership experience, including a decade with the association, where he served most recently as chief operating officer and legal counsel. He previously worked with the Office of the Attorney General and led labor negotiations for nursing homes. Outgoing CEO Richard Logier will stay until August 28th to ensure a smooth transition. Board Chair Pauline Roy says Weiss' deep knowledge of the sector makes him the right leader to support quality care for more than 5,300 residents across 79 nursing homes. The Canadian Forces Snowbirds will be doing another series of flyovers today, continuing to spend more time in the Maritimes. The Snowbirds were in Moncton yesterday for a performance and have been based in Summerside for the past few days. On Saturday, they flew over the Hopewell Rocks, Greenwood, and Cape Split before heading to Summerside. Around 1:30 p.m. today, the Snowbirds are scheduled to PEI and head south over Cumberland, Colchester, and Hants counties to Peggy's Cove before refueling in Sydney and then tracking along northern Nova Scotia to Truro and DeBert. And the Canadian Border Services Agency says it's making it quicker and easier for international travelers to catch connecting flights at Canadian airports. A release says under the free flow international to international transit process, passengers skip in-person border check-ins and go directly to their next flight. Instead of travelers having to stop at customs, airlines will provide the CBSA with travel information. Officials say this will keep the border secure while saving time for travelers. A release from the CBSA says the process fits into the mandate for making legitimate travel easier while focusing efforts on higher risk travelers and activities. All travelers must continue to meet applicable entry and transit requirements, including holding a valid temporary resident visa or electronic travel authorization where required. More information is available on the Government of Canada website. In sports, Canada advanced to the round of 16 at the World Cup, thanks to Stefan Eustachio scoring an injury time to give Canada a 1-0 win over South Africa. Over to baseball, the Blue Jays lost a 3-2 decision to the Rangers. The Red Sox clipped the Yankees 5-4 in the 10th inning. And in the CFL, the Alouettes outscored the Red Blacks 37-35. Now you're up to date. I'm Jen Nicholson.
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7: It's 100 FM weather. Today we're going to see sunshine this morning and early this afternoon. Then we'll see a mixture of sun and cloud, chance of showers, risk of a thunder shower, and high of plus 27. Tonight, partly cloudy overnight. Chance of showers throughout the overnight hours and a low of plus 14. Tuesday's going to be mainly cloudy. Chance of showers, risk of a thunder shower in the afternoon, a high of plus 26. And throughout the evening, cloudy periods overnight. Chance of showers and a low of plus 16. The outlook for Wednesday is a mixture of sun and cloud and high of plus 24. At 8:06, it is plus 14.
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9: Hits 100 FM weather. Today we're going to see sunshine this morning and early this afternoon. Then we'll see a mixture of sun and cloud, chance of showers, chance of a thunder shower, and a high of plus 27. Tonight, partly cloudy overnight. Showers continue throughout the overnight hours and a low of plus 14. Tuesday is going to be mainly cloudy. Chance of showers, risk of a thunder shower in the afternoon, a high of plus 26. And throughout the evening, cloudy periods overnight. Chance of showers and a low of plus 16. The outlook for Wednesday is a mixture of sun and cloud and a high of plus 24. At 8:23, the sun is shining. It is plus 14.
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1: In sports, Canada advanced to the round of 16 at the World Cup, thanks to Stefan Eustachio scoring an injury time to give Canada a 1-0 win over South Africa. Over to baseball, the Blue Jays lost a 3-2 decision to the Rangers. The Red Sox clipped the Yankees 5-4 in the 10th inning. And in the CFL, the Alouettes outscored the Red Blacks 37-35. Now you're up to date. I'm Jen Nicholson.
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4: It's 100 FM weather. Today we're going to see sunshine this morning and early this afternoon. Then we'll see a mixture of sun and cloud throughout the rest of the day. Chance of showers and risk of a thunder shower. A high of plus 27 degrees. Tonight partly cloudy overnight. Chance of showers and a low of plus 14. Tuesday's going to be mainly cloudy. Chance of showers throughout the day. Risk of a thunder shower in the afternoon. A high of plus 26. And throughout the evening, cloudy periods overnight. Chance of showers and a low of plus 16. The outlook for Wednesday is a mixture of sun and cloud and a high of plus 24. At 8:35, it is sunshine plus 14.
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0: Hits 100 FM with Steve Mai, Little Gracie Abrams, and Hit the Wall. Time now for Hollywood Buzz. Andy Cohen broke down in tears as he revealed the heartbreaking death of a 28-year-old Bravo crew member. The 50-year-old TV's personality shared the news that former production manager Kyra Sampson passed away following a battle with brain cancer during Thursday's episode of Watch What Happens Live. Cohen tearfully recalled being able to work alongside Sampson over the course of 4 years on the show. Hey, if you have a moment, don't forget to head on over to the Hits 100 FM website and participate in today's CKNB web poll. The question of the day is, what is the most important Canadian invention? 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It's now time for Out in the Town, Hits 100 FM's listing of where to eat and things to do. 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
0: Hits 100 FM weather. Today we're going to see sunshine this morning and earlier this afternoon. Then we're going to see a mixture of sun and cloud this afternoon. Chance of thunder shower, a high of plus 27 degrees. Tonight partly cloudy overnight. Chance of showers, risk of a thunder shower, and a low of plus 14. Tuesday is going to be mainly cloudy throughout the day. Chance of showers, risk of a thunder shower in the afternoon, a high of plus 26. And throughout the evening, cloudy periods overnight, chance of showers, and a low of plus 16. The outlook for Wednesday is a mixture of sun and cloud, and a high of plus 24. At 8:55, it is sunshine, plus 14.
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It's 100 FM with D-Mac 906, Little Ava Max, and Kings and Queens. Up next, we got three in a row. We'll hear from Taylor Swift. We'll also hear from Bruno Mars. But first, here is The Weeknd and Daft Punk, Starboy.

0: It's 100 FM with Steve Mac, 920, a little Norcahan and the Great Divide. Well, keep your ear right here. We got lots of good tunes for you during your Salmon Festival. So again, let's get her done.
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0: It's 100 FM with Steve Mack, little Alex Warren, and Fever Dream. Well, congratulations going out this morning to Shauna Benwell. She is the free ride after five winner for last week. Congratulations, Shauna. You've just won yourself a party duo pizza from Pizza Light in Camelton. All you need to do is drop by the radio station here during regular business hours and pick up your prize.
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0: It's 100 FM weather. Today we're going to see sunshine this morning and early this afternoon. Then we'll see a mixture of sun and cloud. Chance of showers this afternoon. Risk of a thunder shower. A high of plus 27 degrees. Tonight partly cloudy overnight. Chance of showers. Still risk of a thunder shower overnight and a low of plus 14. Tuesday is going to be mainly cloudy, chance of showers, risk of a thunder shower in the afternoon, a high of plus 26, and throughout the evening, cloudy periods overnight, chance of showers, and a low of plus 16. The outlook for Wednesday is a mixture of sun and cloud, and a high of plus 24. At 9:50, it is sunshine, plus 16.
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8: It's 100 FM weather. Today we're going to see sunshine this morning and early this afternoon, then a mixture of sun and cloud. Chance of showers this afternoon, risk of a thunder shower, a high of plus 27 degrees. Tonight partly cloudy overnight, chance of showers early this evening, and risk of a thunder shower overnight and a low of plus 14. Tuesday is going to be mainly cloudy, chance of showers, risk of thunder showers in the afternoon, a high of plus 26, and throughout the evening, cloudy periods overnight, chance of showers, and a low of plus 16. The outlook for Wednesday is a mixture of sun and cloud, and a high of plus 24. At 10:38, it is sunshine, plus 20.
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0: It's 100 FM weather. Today we're going to see sunshine early this afternoon, then a mixture of sun and cloud throughout the day. Chance of showers this afternoon, risk of a thunder shower, a high of plus 28 degrees. Tonight, partly cloudy overnight. Chance of showers, risk of a thunder shower, and a low of plus 13. Tuesday's going to be a mixture of sun and cloud with chance of showers, risk of a thunder shower in the afternoon, a high of plus 26, and throughout the evening, cloudy periods overnight, chance of showers, and a low of plus 16. The outlook for Wednesday is a mixture of sun and cloud and a high of plus 24. At 11:39, it is plus 20.
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1: 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And rewind the tape a little.
2: 5, 4, 3, 2. Yes! The Back in the Day replay.

Back in the Day Replay. Missy Elliott and Get Your Freak On. It's your Monday edition of the Back in the Day Replay. My name is Amanda Meisner. Moffitts and Jenna Jackson coming up. It's the Backstreet Boys on your Back in the Day Replay.

0: Back in the Day replay. It's Pink. And there you go. The Moffitts and Janet Jackson coming up as we look at entertainment history. 19 years ago today. You're probably holding one in your hand right now. Apple officially releases the iPhone. 26 years ago, the casket holding Lynyrd Skynyrd singer Ronnie Van Zant is stolen from a mausoleum in Jacksonville, Florida, then abandoned after the thieves are unable to open it. And also 26 years ago, Eminem's mom takes him to court, claiming defamation in a $10 million suit, taking exception to the line from My Name Is, "My mother smokes more dope than I do." And that's entertainment history.
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2: 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We're celebrating Alanis' third album on Canada Day. 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

0: and they phone me. Back in the Day Replay, Janet Jackson and Doesn't Really Matter. Canada Day is coming up on Wednesday, and we are celebrating with the classic albums Top to Bottom, Canadian edition, just after noon. We'll be featuring Jagged Little Pill by Alanis Morissette on Canada Day, starting at noon time. It's the third album from Alanis. You'll hear it song by song, start to finish. It's a classic album's Top to Bottom. With combined sales of over 33 million copies worldwide, Jagged Little Pill is one of the best-selling albums of all time. It received 9 Grammy nods, including Album of the Year, making her the youngest artist to win the award at the time. And the album has been re-released twice. October 30th of 2015, there was a 2-disc deluxe edition and a 4-disc collector's edition commemorating its 20th anniversary. And June 26th of 2020 was the 25th deluxe edition. Jagged Little Pill, third studio album by Alanis Morissette. Canada Day starting at noon for classic albums Top to Bottom.
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3: 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Baltimore area. Garbage collection scheduled for Wednesday, July 1st, will instead take place on Tuesday, June 30th. There are no other changes to collection services in the other areas. 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
5: Here's your latest Martin Canada weather forecast. Mix of sun and cloud with a chance of showers this afternoon, a high today of 27. For tonight, partly cloudy with a chance of showers this evening, a low of 14 overnight. For Tuesday, mainly cloudy with a chance of showers, high tomorrow of 26. And for Wednesday, a mix of sun and cloud and a high of 24.
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1: 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Yard Sale Report is back, and to have your information included, Wednesday at 5 is going to be the deadline. That's Canada Day, so we might have a deadline that is before that. 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Just to be safe, do that by Tuesday for a deadline for the yard sales for this week. And that's coming up this weekend. 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

had your chance, but you blew it. Thought you buried me, but I'm alive and living my best life. Yes. 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Huh? Yeah, I was hot then, but I'm even hotter.

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7: Here's your latest Environment Canada weather forecast. Mix of sun and cloud with a chance of showers this afternoon, a high today of 27. For tonight, partly cloudy with a chance of showers this evening, a low of 14 overnight. For Tuesday, mainly cloudy with a chance of showers, high tomorrow of 26. And for Wednesday, a mix of sun and cloud and a high of 24.
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for you, I guess you're getting everything you want. 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

0: Olivia Dean and Man I Need at 119 beats per minute. That song recently topped the list of songs you should have for your bedroom playlist. Coming up, the Royal Canadian Legion Branch 19, live entertainment every Friday this coming weekend. 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
7: Here's your latest Environment Canada weather forecast. Mix of sun and cloud with a chance of showers this afternoon, a high today of 27. For tonight, partly cloudy with a chance of showers this evening, a low of 14 overnight. For Tuesday, mainly cloudy with a chance of showers, high tomorrow of 26. And for Wednesday, a mix of sun and cloud and a high of 24.
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0: Devin Gold, I Got You on Hits 100. Campbellton weather looks like this throughout the afternoon. A bit of sun and cloud, maybe a shower and a risk of a thunder shower, and a high 27, humidex 31, UV index 7 or high. A partly cloudy night tonight, chance of showers, a risk of a thunder shower, and 13. And tomorrow, chance of showers, high 26. Canada Day, sun and cloud 24.
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Lady Gaga, Bruno Mars, and Die With a Smile on Hits 100. Loud Luxury and Brando, this is Body. Babe, don't make a sound.

0: the bouncy castle, the games, the pony rides, and much more. And then you have the entertainment throughout the evening. But before we get to that, there's going to be the walk, the friendship walk on the middle of the J.C. Van Horn Bridge, where communities will come together for Campbellton, Point Lacroix, and Listigouche at 3 o'clock on Wednesday. Southern Cover Band for entertainment, 7 to 9, followed by the fireworks, and that's going to be held at the Riverside Boardwalk. In case of rain, we hope it doesn't happen, 44 Salmon Boulevard at the Civic Center, in case it rains.
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1: Hello, this is Michel Soucy, Mayor of the Carrollton Regional Community. 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I wish you all a very happy Canada Day.
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4: Here's your latest Environment Canada weather forecast. Partly cloudy tonight with a chance of showers this evening. There is a risk of thundershowers this evening as well. Low of 13 overnight. For Tuesday, a mix of sun and cloud with a chance of showers. High tomorrow of 26. And for Canada Day on Wednesday, a mix of sun and cloud and a high of 24.
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3: Good afternoon. Police are asking for the public's help locating an 89-year-old man from the Duqueville area. Jesus Garcia de Palo was last seen near Shipigan on June 21st around 1 o'clock in the afternoon. He was only reported missing to the RCMP this morning. Police say his vehicle was found abandoned and stuck in some mud on a trail off of Gloucester Junction Road in Bathurst, but there was no sign of him. Officers have followed up on several leads without success. Anyone with information is being asked to contact the Chaleur Region RCMP. As of Canada Day, DFO will be closing three salmon pools on the Miramichi River system to all angling for any species until the end of the year. Closed areas include the northwest Miramichi at the mouth of Sutherland Brook and include a portion of the brook itself. Second areas on the southwest Miramichi River at the mouth of the Indiantown Brook and includes a portion of said brook next to Quarryville Bridge. Third pools on the southwest Miramichi at the mouth of Wilson Brook and part of Wilson Brook. You can find more details on the closed salmon pools online at miramichisalmon.ca. A 40-year-old Burton man is facing child pornography-related charges. RCMP said the investigation began in December after alleged child sexual abuse and exploitation material was found in a device during a separate case. Jared Josiah Smith was arrested on April 22nd and remains in custody on other charges. He's formally charged today in Fredericton with accessing child sexual abuse and exploitation material. Smith is scheduled to return to court on September 22nd. RCMP have seized hundreds of stolen steel brand tools from businesses in Moncton and PEI as part of an investigation that spans several provinces. Police say the equipment seized is linked to a major theft in London, Ontario back in February, where nearly $650,000 worth of steel tools and other products were stolen. Items were later identified for sale in stores across New Brunswick and PEI. Search warrants were executed on June 23rd at four locations in Moncton and PEI, leading to the recovery of roughly $20,000 worth of stolen goods. Investigation involving multiple police agencies remains ongoing, and police say they continue to examine how the businesses came to possess the stolen tools. New Brunswick is launching a new virtual health care service as of tomorrow. Virtual Care NB will offer bilingual same-day or next-day virtual consultations 7 days a week from 8 a.m. to 8 p.m. Province says the service will support patients without a primary care provider as well as those needing non-urgent care when their provider is unavailable. Health Minister John Dornan says the program that begins on Tuesday will help treat common illnesses, provide prescription renewals, follow-ups, and lab referrals. New Brunswickers can access the service through the Virtual Care NB website, MyHealthNB, or Telecare 811. New data from the U.S. Customs and Border Protection suggests that more Canadians are now crossing the New Brunswick border and traveling to the U.S. for the first time since soon after U.S. President Donald Trump came to office. Year-over-year passenger vehicle crossings at the border in Maine increased in March, April, and May. However, border crossings still remain well off the numbers recorded before trade tensions and Trump's 51st state insults began discouraging U.S. travel. Even with the slight rebound, border traffic is still more than 24% less than it was pre-Trump in 2024. The Government of Canada is highlighting the launch of a new national food security strategy this month. Jen Nicholson has the details.
4: Canada's Minister of Public Safety says the strategy is backed by more than $3 billion in investments over 10 years. The four main objectives include spurring grocery store competition and creating more choice for Canadians and boosting domestic food production across Canada. The objectives also include growing fruits and vegetables year-round and cutting red tape across the agricultural supply chain. Heath MacDonald, Minister of Agriculture and Agri-Food, says it's about giving Canadians greater choice, control, and access to a affordable, locally produced food. He says by reducing red tape and helping innovative businesses get projects off the ground faster, new opportunities will be unlocked for farmers, food processors, and entrepreneurs across the agri-food sector. For MBS News, I'm Jen Nicholson.
3: In sports, round of 32 action continues at the World Cup today. Brazil faces Japan this afternoon, followed by Germany against Paraguay and the Netherlands against Morocco. Canada will face the winner of the Netherlands-Morocco game in the round of 16 this coming Saturday. And in the majors, the struggling Blue Jays will try to snap a six-game losing skid when they open a series at home tonight against the Mets. Now you're up to date. I'm Jeff Goodfellow.
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3: Here's your latest Environment Canada weather forecast. Partly cloudy tonight with a chance of showers this evening. There's a risk of thundershowers this evening as well. Low of 13 overnight. For Tuesday, a mix of sun and cloud with a chance of showers. High tomorrow of 26. And for Canada Day on Wednesday, a mix of sun and cloud and a high of 24.
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0: the 80s. Well, it just didn't seem like it. I don't remember that. But it's definitely catching on, and kids learning that this is a great sport. Millions of people around the world love soccer or football, and now Canada moving on in the series in the World Cup. There's 16 teams, and they've won that game of elimination, so they just got to keep winning to keep eliminating people. And wouldn't this be something to talk about, a Canadian soccer football team ending up in the World Cup? This would be something that, well, we've never talked about before, so it would be once in a lifetime.
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1: Here's your latest Environment Canada weather forecast. Partly cloudy tonight with a chance of showers this evening. There's a risk of thundershowers this evening as well. Low of 13 overnight. For Tuesday, a mix of sun and cloud with a chance of showers. High tomorrow of 26. And for Canada Day on Wednesday, a mix of sun and cloud and a high of 24.
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0: Olivia Rodrigo, that's Drop Dead on Hits 100. Drop by the website right now. And you want to sign up for this week's win on Thursday? It could be you that is enjoying some McDonald's. 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
2: This is a special weather bulletin for the city of Campbellton. 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

0: Frank Walker and Heartbreak Back on Hits 100. I can't believe it's happening, but Kraft Dinner is teaming up with Beaver Tails. Two iconic Canadian foods joining forces for a limited time menu. Beaver Tails has partnered with KD to launch the KD Takeover, the Beaver Dog, and KD Takeover Poutine. 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Wow, that sounds amazing. 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I can't believe I'm mentioning it. 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Beaver Tails says the collaboration celebrates two Canadian favorites that generations have grown up with.
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0: 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The downtown Campbellton Andrew Street Night Market returns this Wednesday. 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
4: Here's your latest Environment Canada weather forecast. Partly cloudy tonight with a chance of showers this evening. There is a risk of thundershowers this evening as well. Low of 13 overnight. For Tuesday, a mix of sun and cloud with a chance of showers. High tomorrow of 26. And for Canada Day on Wednesday, a mix of sun and cloud and a high of 24.
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0: 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Campbellton weather tonight, partly cloudy, chance of showers, risk of a thunder shower, 13. Wake up with Steve Mack in the morning, mainly cloudy Tuesday, a chance of showers, and a high of 26 for the last day of June.
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3: 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Rain forecast is not scientifically verified. 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
3: Here's your latest Environment Canada weather forecast. Partly cloudy tonight with a chance of showers this evening. There's a risk of thundershowers this evening as well. Low of 13 overnight. For Tuesday, a mix of sun and cloud with a chance of showers, high tomorrow of 26. And for Canada Day on Wednesday, a mix of sun and cloud and a high of 24.
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1: 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Yeah, yeah. We did it again. 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

0: 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We're celebrating Alanis' third album on Canada Day. 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